0: That's Nobody Soldier and Hozier. Well, for those that are looking for a little chance to reconnect and reset, Carolyn Calibri is doing a sound journey. It's going to be taking place Tuesday, July 14th, 7 to 8:30 p.m. at the Ruby Rose Temple. So this is one of those experiences about opening up the heart, emotional release, moving that stagnant energy and reconnecting with yourself. So this is about coming back to yourself and finding that greater love. And we all get stuck from time to time, you know, real life gets in the way. And sometimes we need to remind ourselves to get out of our own way so that we can reset and then be more thoughtful and more open when we're going about our regular business. And we all need times to unplug and reset. So if that sounds like you and you're looking for a sound journey and you want a chance to do it, and it's coming up Tuesday, July 14th, 7 to 8:30 over at the Ruby Rose Temple with Carolyn Calibri. You can find her by Googling Carolyn Calibri. You'll find her email there as well as her website and get all the information that you're going to need. So it's $25 to $35. Register in advance and then you're all set to go.
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5: 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Nelson Ford, we get it. We live here too.
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0: It's I Won't Go and Brandon G. River. Well, we are coming up to the paper cutting workshop with Emma Noyes. This is going to be taking place on Sunday. Now, it's an artist, author, and research inspired by the traditional homelands and lifeways of her tribe. So she's drawn to the story geography of how coyote and the other Shaptics traditional stories told in winter being shaped and prepared the world we live in today. So if that sounds like you, sounds like something that speaks to you and you want to go, that is coming up Sunday, July 12th at 3 o'clock p.m., taking place at the Capitol. And of course, the Wizard of Oz showcase will be towards the end of the month, July 23rd to the 26th, the 38th Annual Summer Youth Program, kicking off with The Road to Oz.
1: We get it. We live here too. The Nelson Ford Drive Home.
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0: That's Pages and White Reaper right here on the bridge. Today it is the 7th of July in 2026. You get 80 maybe on the spinning rock. 80 maybe. Maybe. So use your days wisely. Today was a gift. That's why they call it the present. And remember, if for whatever reason today wasn't your jam, it really didn't rock out the way it's supposed to, and it just full on sucked rocks, just remember there will be a day. Maybe it's tomorrow, maybe it's next week, but there'll be a day that really shines bright and you'll think retrospectively on today that maybe wasn't great if it wasn't, and go, you know what, if I didn't have that crap day, today wouldn't be as shiny as it is. Each day's a gift. We just have to find that silver lining. Have a great dinner tonight, and I'll see you tomorrow.
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5: 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Julie Gretzky from Nelson Ford. 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
1: Hi, everybody. It's Julie Goretzky from Nelson Ford. My dad says confidence comes from being prepared. He says if we're ready, we can do anything. NelsonFordSales.com. We get it. We live here, too.
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1: Well, if you're upset for the clouds to be lingering around all day, hate to break it to you. That's just the way that it is. But I'm happy to say that those clouds are not going to be lasting too long. Expected to be burned off in the back half of the day. Probably more realistically closer towards like the evening we're going to start seeing the really, really clear skies. But hey, still, we're not having any kind of threat of any thunder or lightning. So ideally, that means that our potential wildfire threat will be nice and low. Plus, back to more sunny skies and beautiful weather by tomorrow. Not even to mention that we're still going to get a high of 32 degrees for today. Yeah, needless to say, these clouds that are going to be lingering around aren't going to be bothering us one iota.

0: vibes were high last night throughout the downtown core of Nelson. I went for a little bit of walk, probably around like 4 o'clock, 5 o'clock, and it was just awesome to see the buzz that were happening on the patios, everyone walking up and down, just soaking up that beautiful sun and that beautiful heat as well. 34 degrees yesterday was absolutely incredible. But this is all for me to say, what does community mean to you? Because let me tell you, every single one of us has some part of this beautiful city that we absolutely love, and our friends over the Osprey Community Foundation want to hear about it. Yes, this entire month, if you go online to OspreyCommunityFoundation.ca, you can go and tell them what this community means to you. Nice little short story, long story if you want, even if it's just a sentence or just even a photo of what community means to you, automatically means that you're going to be entered to win some awesome prizes, including a Capitol Theater season show tickets, 3 shows, 2 tickets per show, maybe a month over at the NDCC, maybe some Kootenai Co-op gift cards, and so much more. All you got to do is let them know, what does community mean to you? 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
1: I'm Greg Nesteroff.
2: Today is an important day, not just for Trail, not just for British Columbia, but for Canada.
1: That's Federal Energy and Natural Resources Minister Tim Hodgson. He announced a $400 million government investment in the Teck smelter. That's nearly half the expected price tag to increase the company's ability to process critical minerals. Teck CEO Jonathan Price was asked what it'll mean for employment in Trail.
3: So we expect this to create hundreds of jobs through the construction phase of the work that will be carried out here. And then, of course, what this does is it underwrites the long-term viability of the Trail smelter facility.
1: The deal calls for an equity-like investment by the government, and it lets Canada negotiate for rights to some of the germanium, antimony, and gallium to be produced in Trail. But details haven't been revealed. The minister cited commercial confidentiality, sensitive markets, and national security. The announcement was music to the ears of Trail's mayor.
4: I'm just so excited about it. We've been waiting patiently to find out what the announcement was.
1: Colleen Jones calls it a vote of confidence in Trail and the local tech workforce.
4: Little old Trail, we're in the right place at the right time, I think, and I think it's just going to be really, really huge for this region.
1: The investment comes from something called the Canada Critical Mineral Accelerator. It was introduced in last year's federal budget. In other news, Grand Forks RCMP are looking to identify two people believed to be responsible for hateful graffiti. Police say the graffiti was found on a sidewalk near 2nd Street and Central Avenue early Tuesday morning. Surveillance footage shows two suspects wearing dark clothing in the area around 2:20 a.m. We've posted photos of the suspects on MyGrandForksNow.com. Anyone with info is asked to contact RCMP or Crime Stoppers. Two drivers are off the road after separate impaired driving investigations in Nelson. Police say a 32-year-old Nelson man and 45-year-old Weimer man each failed two roadside breath tests during separate traffic stops. Both received 90-day driving prohibitions and had their vehicles towed for 30 days. As support grows for a temporary winter shelter in Creston, council is pushing back on the idea that it's standing in the way. Council discussed the issue after receiving a letter supporting the Creston Valley Den Society's campaign for a 10-bed overnight winter shelter. Councillor Carolyn Houghton supports the local effort, but feels there's a misconception about the town's role.
5: I think there might still be a bit of an impression that we aren't in support. I think we need to change the impression that we're not a barrier to a homeless shelter. We'll advocate for it, but we're not the barrier for it.
1: Council also reiterated that funding and operating shelters is the province's responsibility, though they'll continue advocacy efforts. And BC is pursuing legal action against artificial intelligence company OpenAI. It's related to the mass shooting in Tumbler Ridge. The company has said employees raised concerns about the suspect's interactions with ChatGPT months before the shooting, but it decided not to alert police. Attorney General Nikki Sharma says the province has hired lawyers in BC and California to explore options over recovering costs related to the tragedy.
6: When there are serious concerns that opportunities to prevent harm were missed, we, as a government, have the responsibility to act.
1: Six children and two women were killed at a home and a school, and the suspect also killed themselves.
0: For these stories and more, visit MyNelsonNow.com.
7: A legendary moment for Messi and his fellow Argentinians as they were able to score three goals in less than 15 minutes to eliminate Egypt from the FIFA World Cup tournament in a big 3-2 win. Meanwhile, Switzerland is also off to the Great Eight, going the distance against Colombia and finishing when they needed to, scoring 4 out of 5 penalties. Finally, the Blue Jays snapped their losing streak in a big way, nearly every single batter getting themselves a hit as they beat San Fran 9-3.
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7: Mix of sun and cloud out there for today with actually around a 30% chance of seeing some showers. Luckily, no chance of really seeing any kind of thunder and lightning as we're expecting that sun to slowly start burning that cloud off throughout the afternoon hours. Hopefully going to be a mainly sunny day for Thursday and a nice beautiful day by Friday. Today you can expect a high of around 32 degrees.
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0: walking to work today, I was seeing a few signs posted here and there throughout the 600 block of Baker, basically reminding people that you can't park here. You can't park here on Wednesdays. Why? Because, of course, that is when the fantastic farmers market happens every single Wednesday from 10 o'clock through 2. It's your one-stop shop to go and pick up some great local veggies, maybe go and pick up some other kinds of groceries, maybe pick yourself up a gift or a gift for someone that you know, all at a great affordable prices and all extremely local, supporting some great vendors. Highly recommend that that's where you spend your break for today, because there's always a fantastic vibe going on and always something that you didn't see before. Swing on by to the Nelson Farmers Market, and remember, you can't park at the 600 block of Baker from 10 through 2 today.
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0: Well, it's time for What's Trending, where we look at the trends, drop the D and add the T, because ladies and gentlemen, that is indeed me. And let me tell you, I love where I get to work, specifically because I love the people that I get to work with. So many different unique perspectives, especially since, like, the three of us are not originally from Nelson, not even from the Kootenays. I mean, yes, I'm from BC, but I'm from the coast. Storm's not that far away, but she's originally from Alberta. And Kate, well, she's on the other side of the planet. She's originally from Australia. So when we had those Canadianisms, you know, that were officially going to be put into the Oxford Dictionary with our news story yesterday, we got to talking and we started realizing that there's a lot of words that Kate knows that Storm and I know absolutely nothing about. But also, there's lots of words that Storm and I know that Kate knows nothing about. Like, she didn't know what kitty corner meant. And for me and Storm, that was shocking because we're like, kitty corner, that's something that's been in our vocabulary forever. So because Nelson's such a giant melting pot and stuff like that, I'm looking at other very extremely Canadian words. And who knows, maybe I'll share some information that you didn't even know, even if you've lived right here in the Kootenays for your entire life.
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saw lots of people asking questions about what was happening at the North Shore last night with a bunch of like ambulances and polices going out there. One person was speculating on Facebook that it was a drug bust, and I can't confirm or deny because, hey, I'm not in news and I have no idea what's happening on that side. But what I can tell you was that there was a drug bust that happened in the downtown core of Nelson last month, and news has all the details.

Well, we can't start Canadianisms without talking about a good old-fashioned double-double. A great way to go ahead and start your day. A delicious coffee with two creams and two sugars. Probably most realistically was like the way that you had your coffee, especially when you were first starting to get into it. Not quite coffee crisp level, but at least takes the edge off of the bitterness of, you know, the flavor of coffee. But according to the Globe and Mail, a strictly Canadian thing. Apparently in the UK, what they call that is a white coffee rather than a double-double. And according to drinktrade.com, they call that a flat white or a latte in Australia and New Zealand. Now, I'm not much of a coffee drinker myself. I'm not going to lie. I'm quite a novice in that kind of sense. But that's so weird because, I mean, if you went to Australia and New Zealand and you ordered a latte or a flat white, they'd be the exact same thing. Isn't here in Canada, like, a double-double, a flat white, and a latte, all three of them, very, very different beverages? Or am I just completely out of my realm right now?

0: Love supporting our local musician scene here on the bridge. And hey, speaking of which, I remember I was talking about how Ootsie's going to be performing up at Whitewater this upcoming Sunday. Yeah, I probably diminished it. Ootsie sounds like he's going to be very busy all weekend long. Starting on Friday, he is going to be right across the street from us at Finley's Bar and Grill, specifically at the patio, putting on an awesome show for people that want to go get a nice bite to eat, maybe some nice drinks, enjoy the fantastic sunshine, and of course, enjoy some fantastic music. He's going to be joined by Kelly Ray for their Heartbreak Tour, and then both of them are going to be out at Mr. Mike's in Castlegar, 9 through 11 on Saturday, and then Sunday at the Hummingbird Cafe up at Whitewater from noon through 2. So plenty of chances to go and capitalize on some great local music this upcoming weekend. All we need to do is just get there.
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1: I'm Greg Nesteroff.
2: Today is an important day, not just for Trail, not just for British Columbia, but for Canada.
1: That's Federal Energy and Natural Resources Minister Tim Hodgson. He announced a $400 million government investment in the Teck smelter. That's nearly half the expected price tag to increase the company's ability to process critical minerals. Teck CEO Jonathan Price was asked what it'll mean for employment in Trail.
3: So we expect this to create hundreds of jobs through the construction phase of the work that will be carried out here. And then, of course, what this does is it underwrites the long-term viability of the Trail smelter facility.
1: The deal calls for an equity-like investment by the government, and it lets Canada negotiate for rights to some of the germanium, antimony, and gallium to be produced in Trail. But details haven't been revealed. The minister cited commercial confidentiality, sensitive markets, and national security. The announcement was music to the ears of Trail's mayor.
4: I'm just so excited about it. We've been waiting patiently to find out what the announcement was.
1: Colleen Jones calls it a vote of confidence in Trail and the local tech workforce.
4: Little old Trail, we're in the right place at the right time, I think, and I think it's just going to be really, really huge for this region.
1: The investment comes from something called the Canada Critical Mineral Accelerator. It was introduced in last year's federal budget. In other news, Grand Forks RCMP are looking to identify two people believed to be responsible for hateful graffiti. Police say the graffiti was found on a sidewalk near 2nd Street and Central Avenue early Tuesday morning. Surveillance footage shows two suspects wearing dark clothing in the area around 2:20 a.m. We've posted photos of the suspects on mygrandforksnow.com. Anyone with info is asked to contact RCMP or Crime Stoppers. Two drivers are off the road after separate impaired driving investigations in Nelson. Police say a 32-year-old Nelson man and 45-year-old Weimer man each failed two roadside breath tests during separate traffic stops. Both received 90-day driving prohibitions and had their vehicles towed for 30 days. As support grows for a temporary winter shelter in Creston, council is pushing back on the idea that it's standing in the way. Council discussed the issue after receiving a letter supporting the Creston Valley Den Society's campaign for a 10-bed overnight winter shelter. Councillor Carolyn Houghton supports the local effort but feels there's a misconception about the town's role.
5: I think there might still be a bit of an impression that we aren't in support. I think we need to change the impression that we're not a barrier to a homeless shelter. We'll advocate for it, but we're not the barrier for it.
1: Council also reiterated that funding and operating shelters is the province's responsibility, though they'll continue advocacy efforts. And BC is pursuing legal action against artificial intelligence company OpenAI. It's related to the mass shooting in Tumbler Ridge. The company has said employees raised concerns about the suspect's interactions with ChatGPT months before the shooting, but it decided not to alert police. Attorney General Nikki Sharma says the province has hired lawyers in BC and California to explore options over recovering costs related to the tragedy.
6: When there are serious concerns that opportunities to prevent harm were missed, we, as a government, have the responsibility to act.
1: Six children and two women were killed at a home and a school, and the suspect also killed themselves.
0: For these stories and more, visit MyNelsonNow.com.
7: A legendary moment for Messi and his fellow Argentinians as they were able to score three goals in less than 15 minutes to eliminate Egypt from the FIFA World Cup tournament in a big 3-2 win. Meanwhile, Switzerland is also off to the Great Eight, going the distance against Colombia and finishing when they needed to, scoring 4 out of 5 penalties. Finally, the Blue Jays snapped their losing streak in a big way, nearly every single batter getting themselves a hit as they beat San Fran 9-3.
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7: Mix of sun and cloud out there for today with actually around a 30% chance of seeing some showers. Luckily, no chance of really seeing any kind of thunder and lightning as we're expecting that sun to slowly start burning that cloud off throughout the afternoon hours. Hopefully going to be a mainly sunny day for Thursday and a nice beautiful day by Friday. Today you can expect a high of around 32 degrees.
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0: It's not just Canadian-isms when it comes to words that are being into the Oxford Dictionary, but it's also Canadian-isms when it comes to phrases. As elbows up, as we learned yesterday, will be entered into the Oxford Dictionary. And notice how it's just like two words, nice and simple, because us here in Canada, we don't have time for these big, long, convoluted sayings. Like if you were in France and you saw a buffet, they would give you a phrase that basically translates to serve yourself at your own will. If you were in Spain, they would have the exact same phrase that basically says help yourself to all you want. And in Japan, it's even longer with please. Feel free to do so as you like and as you wish. Those are way too long phrases. No one is going to be able to remember all of that. Us here in Canada, we keep it nice and simple. We see a buffet and say, go, fill your boots. Or even better yet, give her.
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0: 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And Dan, some big news affecting Trail.
1: Actually, colossal news. And a big shout out to tech operations and certainly all of the management people that got involved in, you know, whatever they had to do to make that happen with that huge investment. But also all of the workers, because it provides long-term stability for tech, it's stability for all of the businesses in the region. And the region is, you know, the whole West Kootenays and boundary. I mean, this is really, really important. And one of the biggest announcements, I've had AM Ford for 40 years, and it's definitely the biggest announcement that ever has been made in 40 years. And so happy for all of the workers, health workers, everybody, because, of course, with that kind of investment comes upgrades with other things that happen, certainly with all of that investment. So really excited. So AM Ford's so just wanted to give them a great shout-out this morning, but also a shout-out to AM Ford for the best selection of over 131 new and pre-owned vehicles. And we've got pre-owned vehicles. 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We're getting calls on a lot of our vehicles from Alberta, all over the place, people looking for specific vehicles. So if you've got a vehicle you want to sell, the place to bring it to is AM Ford, because don't forget, if you end up selling your vehicle and if you do upgrade at AM Ford with that same sale, when we're basically making that transaction, we can get you the tax credit on that, which you would never get if you were selling privately. So all kinds of reasons to come to AM Ford. Trail.
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Well, we're officially down to the Great Eight at the FIFA World Cup. We'll be sure to recap the finale of the Sweet 16, as well as the Blue Jays finally breaking up their losing streak right after the Congos. And of course, news next.

you were in New York, you'd call it a bodega. Apparently, if you're in New Zealand, you'd be calling it a dairy or a milk bar. But of course, up here in Canada, we know it by three names. Probably it's either a 7-Eleven, it's a convenience store, or if you're from a really small town, maybe you know it better as a corner store. I remember when I was a kid, we had a corner store that was literally right across the street from my elementary school, and that was the place to be. When you were an adult, you would go and you'd be picking yourself up some DVDs at like a discount price, maybe some groceries at a really extravagant price that was not affordable whatsoever. But most realistically, you were going there to get your lottery tickets. But as a kid, you were there for the chips, you were there for the Slurpees, and most importantly, you were there for the 5-cent candies. Oh yeah, I remember the 5-cent candies. And let me tell you, if someone found like a loony or a toonie on the playground at recess with that corner store right across the street, for the remainder of the day, you would be that person's best friend. You would do everything that you could. You'd carry their books. You'd pick them first when it came to PE class and you're separating teams. You would do everything to appease them just so by the end of the day, when they're going across the street and buying themselves that bag of 5-cent candies, you might be able to get one, maybe two, if you were really, really kissing their butt.

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1: The Bridge Breakfast with Trent, brought to you by SMP Nelson Chrysler. 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

0: course, a staple of a corner store as well is having the bike rack out front that's absolutely packed because every single kid wants to be at a corner store during the weekend. But let me tell you, the next time that you go to the corner store, I want you to have the most impressive bike out of the entire lot. I'm talking about one of the latest Pedego Element e-bikes, FMV. $2,000 is the retail value, but let me tell you, you're only going to have to pay 10 bucks for it. No, I didn't steal it. I'm not one of those kinds of people. I'm here promoting the fantastic annual e-bike raffle hosted by our friends over at the Nelson Cares facility. Basically, all the proceeds stay right here in the community, helping out the advocacy center, and tickets are only $10. And basically, are going to be sold all summertime long with the draw happening September the 15th. So make sure you get your ticket for this sweet, sweet raffle at nelsoncares.ca. And also keep an eye out for when Nelson Cares is around our community. Sometimes they're even set up at the farmer's market selling off some of these great raffle tickets. Might even be up on Baker this upcoming afternoon. Who knows?
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Well, needless to say, it's going to be the end of the line when it comes to the clouds that we're seeing out there for today. By the end of today, we're expecting it to be burning off. And with only a 30% chance of seeing some showers, needless to say, there's not going to be too much of them.

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1: I'm Greg Nesteroff.
2: Today is an important day, not just for Trail, not just for British Columbia, but for Canada.
1: That's Federal Energy and Natural Resources Minister Tim Hodgson. He announced a $400 million government investment in the Teck smelter. That's nearly half the expected price tag to increase the company's ability to process critical minerals. Teck CEO Jonathan Price was asked what it'll mean for employment in Trail.
3: So we expect this to create hundreds of jobs through the construction phase of the work that will be carried out here. And then, of course, what this does is it underwrites the long-term viability of the Trail smelter facility.
1: The deal calls for an equity-like investment by the government, and it lets Canada negotiate for rights to some of the germanium, antimony, and gallium to be produced in Trail. But details haven't been revealed. The minister cited commercial confidentiality, sensitive markets, and national security. The announcement was music to the ears of Trail's mayor.
4: I'm just so excited about it. We've been waiting patiently to find out what the announcement was.
1: Colleen Jones calls it a vote of confidence in Trail and the local Teck workforce.
4: Little old Trail, we're in the right place at the right time, I think, and I think it's just going to be really, really huge for this region.
1: The investment comes from something called the Canada Critical Mineral Accelerator. It was introduced in last year's federal budget. In other news, Grand Forks RCMP are looking to identify two people believed to be responsible for hateful graffiti. Police say the graffiti was found on a sidewalk near 2nd Street and Central Avenue early Tuesday morning. Surveillance footage shows two suspects wearing dark clothing in the area around 2:20 a.m. We've posted photos of the suspects on mygrandforksnow.com. Anyone with info is asked to contact RCMP or Crime Stoppers. Two drivers are off the road after separate impaired driving investigations in Nelson. Police say a 32-year-old Nelson man and 45-year-old Weimer man each failed two roadside breath tests during separate traffic stops. Both received 90-day driving prohibitions and had their vehicles towed for 30 days. As support grows for a temporary winter shelter in Creston, council is pushing back on the idea that it's standing in the way. Council discussed the issue after receiving a letter supporting the Creston Valley Den Society's campaign for a 10-bed overnight winter shelter. Councillor Carolyn Houghton supports the local effort but feels there's a misconception about the town's role.
5: I think there might still be a bit of an impression that we aren't in support. I think we need to change the impression that we're not a barrier to a homeless shelter. We'll advocate for it, but we're not the barrier for it.
1: Council also reiterated that funding and operating shelters is the province's responsibility, though they'll continue advocacy efforts. And BC is pursuing legal action against artificial intelligence company OpenAI. It's related to the mass shooting in Tumbler Ridge. The company has said employees raised concerns about the suspect's interactions with ChatGPT months before the shooting, but it decided not to alert police. Attorney General Nikki Sharma says the province has hired lawyers in BC and California to explore options over recovering costs related to the tragedy.
6: When there are serious concerns that opportunities to prevent harm were missed, we, as a government, have the responsibility to act.
1: Six children and two women were killed at a home and a school, and the suspect also killed themselves.
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8: A legendary moment for Messi and his fellow Argentinians as they were able to score three goals in less than 15 minutes to eliminate Egypt from the FIFA World Cup tournament in a big 3-2 win. Meanwhile, Switzerland is also off to the Great Eight, going the distance against Colombia and finishing when they needed to, scoring 4 out of 5 penalties. Finally, the Blue Jays snapped their losing streak in a big way, nearly every single batter getting themselves a hit as they beat San Fran 9-3.
0: The Bridge Weather.
8: Mix of sun and cloud out there for today with actually around a 30% chance of seeing some showers. Luckily, no chance of really seeing any kind of thunder and lightning as we're expecting that sun to slowly start burning that cloud off throughout the afternoon hours. Hopefully going to be a mainly sunny day for Thursday and a nice beautiful day by Friday. Today you can expect a high of around 32 degrees.
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0: Well, we're talking about Canadianisms today, and with it being summertime, it's time to talk about the ice block. Okay, that's not what we call it here in Canada, but apparently on the other side of the world, that's what they call a delicious summertime frozen treat. Then I know it more commonly as a freezy. I know down south they call it more of like an ice pop or something like that, but whatever you call it, you knew that was a sign that this was a special summer day. After running around, you know, getting maybe a little bit dirty, getting really sweaty, enjoying that beautiful summertime heat, and your parents go and they hand you this sweet, sweet plastic tube filled with sugar water and pure chemicals. Oh, there was nothing better. I do have a very hot take, however, and that is the small freezies were better than the large freezies. And here is the big reason why. I feel like the large freezies, they were really good in like the first couple of bites and stuff like that. But then all of a sudden they started, you know, melting, getting watered down. And all of a sudden, you know, like that chemical that they would put into it, you know, it just wouldn't taste as sweet. It wouldn't just taste as pungent. Meanwhile, if you got like two or three of the small ones, you kept them frozen, and even if you melted them down, let me tell you, they were way more concentrated. It was like they had the exact same amount of chemicals in the small ones as the big ones. Sure, it probably cut years off my entire life, but let me tell you, it was worth every single moment.
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0: Well, a place that they actually might have freezies tomorrow is down at Lakeside Park. They are having a fantastic barbecue, a few other treats and activities, and a bunch of people that are way, way smarter than I am to go and inform you about wildfire season. How are we looking this season? What do we do in case there's a wildfire? How can we do what we can do here in Nelson to help prevent a wildfire or even just a fire to our own household? Let me tell you, Nelson Fire Rescue are going to be down there. I believe probably like the Southeast Fire Center is going to have a few volunteers down there and a whole bunch of more amazing experts to go keep you safe, but also keep you fed and keep you happy. 2 o'clock through 6 o'clock down at Lakeside, and absolutely welcoming everyone to attend.
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Nelson's Vibe.

Some obscure names, but apparently in the United States, some people call these squares or coffin nails. In Australia, they call them durries, and in some parts of the UK, they call them tabs. But let me tell you, up here in Canada, and usually around the entire world, we know them as cigarettes, but our slang for them is more darts than anything. And apparently in Australia, they also call them darts, so I gotta give them a nice nod for that as well. But let me tell you, it took me way too long in life to figure out what people were talking about when they went and said, you know, I'm gonna go and have a few darts. I was like in high school and people would be like, oh yeah, I'm gonna go have a dart in like the back of like the school. And I'm like, What are you talking about? Like, they have a dartboard back there? I've been at the back of the school tons of times, and I haven't seen any dartboard. Or someone being like, yeah, I'm going to go get some darts. And I'm like, it's 7 o'clock in the morning. There's no bar open or anything like that. Where are you going to play darts at 7 o'clock in the morning? Ah, to be young and foolish once again.

0: happily.
1: Well, yesterday I was talking about, you know, some of the festivities that will be happening in, like, place of Kaslo Jazz Fest out in Kaslo. And apparently, they're even going to have a little bit of speed dating happening out there. Basically, West Kootenay Connects is going to be a fantastic way that you can go and meet up a bunch of local singles at Kemble Garden. Maybe meet your soulmate. 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Basically, you get to wear, like, a bunch of wristbands, and it basically cuts out the awkwardness. Wristband color will dictate, you know, what you're looking for, why you're there, and it will be a fantastic way to go listen to some music, get some dancing in, maybe even have some delicious beverages, and maybe even have some food as well. Sounds like it's going to be a really, really fun time. And the admission, I believe, is only like $10 for an entire weekend pass. 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And best place to go get some more information as well, as this event is all going to be held by the Kootenay Lake Innovation Center.
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3: This is Dan Ashman from AM Ford with some great news. We've got all kinds of things happening at AM Ford right now. 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

0: For my final Canadianism, this might be a word that you personally have never heard in your entire life, and you might have lived in Canada your entire life, because let me tell you, it's an oldie, but it's a goodie. Probably if you ever went to your grandparents' place, they probably said you can sit right over there by the Chesterfield. And you went, what the heck is a Chesterfield? That sounds like someone that you went to like high school with, their grandpa. No, it isn't. It's basically a sofa, but it's a very fancy sofa. Basically, they would always talk about how Chesterfields were a little bit more upper class. It was a little bit, you know, you spend some money on that seating arrangement. It was a little bit more for the guests rather than just the regular day-to-day use. You know, kind of like the difference between a vase and a vase. Both are pronounced the exact same way and both are spelled the exact same way. But, you know, like a vase, you spend less than $25 on it. A vase, you spend more than $25 on it. You know what I mean?
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0: And just like that, that is the end of the Bridge Breakfast. Thank you so much for joining me. I hope that you did enjoy. I also hope that you enjoy the rest of the day out there. We are expecting to see lots of sun, still some clouds lingering around with a 30% chance of seeing some showers. But hey, those clouds are going to be dissipating as the day goes along. It's going to get better and better because, of course, it is. Your favorite people are going to be showing up. Storm, updating you about what's happening locally. Sean, hanging out with you from 2 through 6. And, of course, local musicians. The more and the merrier. On the way, right here on the Bridge.
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Nelson's Vibe. 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What if I left anything more?

0: That's Nobody Soldier and Hozier as we jump start the 2 o'clock hour on our Wednesday. Let's high five. Nice. We did that because high fiving is cool. Dudes, high five. Blah. I don't know what that sound effect was. That was a sound effect of dudes high fiving. Holy, I'm such a romantic. So the other day I woke up and I didn't know what I was doing. I had cereal. And I was like, holy sh! My, like, one tooth was, like, so painful. And I'm like, it was weird. The day before, nothing. Not a problem. Woke up. Nothing happened. Eat. Ho! Hello. And then it thinned. But I'm like, you know what? I generally would push this thing off for, you know, forever. Until it's to a point where my wife is like, you just go. And I actually was on the ball this time. I'm like, you know what? I don't want to wait. Because, you know, it does take a long time to get appointments. And so I phoned and left a message, and they called back, and they're like, okay, well, we want you to come in at 10:30 on Friday. And I was like, oh, that was fast. I was thinking I wouldn't see it for weeks, and I thought, oh, if this gets worse and worse and worse, and I have to wait because they're just busy, yeah, maybe I'll do it now. And now it kind of went away. So now I don't know. I'm apprehensive to cancel it. It's like, you know, when you make it, finally get your doctor's appointment, whatever it is that's bugging you, you get there, and you're like, well, it's kind of gone now, but it was there, I promise.
1: We get it. We live here too. The Nelson Ford Drive Home.
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5: 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Nelson Ford Sales. 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

0: Imagine Dragons and Natural right here on 103.5 The Bridge. You ever seen a dragon? Me neither. But they're out there, like Sasquatch. Hey, do you remember, what was it, 6-7 months ago? Do you remember in the community page here, I think it was the Nelson page, that somebody had posted that they saw, they were certain, they pulled over between here and the cusp, that they had heard a Sasquatch, that like real echoey sound, and that it drew all sorts of buzz all over our feed. Do you remember that? It was all over social media in this town. And then all of a sudden, we just completely forgot about it. I never forgot about it. I even invited her. I'm like, why are you not coming up to the radio station to talk to us about this? You're invited to talk about your experience with the Sasquatch. And then I got nothing. Nothing. This is where I got me thinking that it might have been a hoax. That bothers me. You know what? As a true believer of thy Sasquatch, all of the hoaxers need to scram because you're taking away the magic. Did a great interview with a guy named John Bindernagel. He wrote a book on Sasquatch back in the 70s. And I got a chance to meet him before he passed away. He was in the care facility over in Hope. And we were doing a bit of a on-air documentary when I was doing my BCIT radio days. And he said something to me that really stuck out. He just said, at the end of the day, 90% of British Columbia is untouched. He said, think about it. We're all coastal creatures. And there is vast parts of this land that we as humans don't go to. And if there are thousands of bears, deer, elk, and so on that run that perimeter and have never seen a human in their life, isn't it possible that something that seems unreal to us could survive out there without us ever knowing it? And I'm like, oh, sold.
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0: That's Maggie Rogers and Want Want. Yesterday was a pretty stressful day for me. Just one of those days. And I could have used a sound journey. You know, I have crystal bowls and I do these things myself, but it's always different when you're doing them for yourself and then if someone else does it. So just a note, coming up Tuesday, July 14th, over at the Ruby Rose Temple, Caroline Calibri will be doing a sound journey. 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It's just a little opportunity to relax and reset and regenerate. And I'm telling you, it's definitely a sentence I would for sure not have said in 2024. Not even a chance. But they work, they're helpful, and Caroline's great. Had a great experience in a retreat with Caroline back last year. She's well-versed in this and knows much about it, so if you've never done it, then give it a go. And hey, it's going to be beautiful weather, beautiful time, and a great opportunity to reset the mind.
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Matthew Goodband. Everything is automatic on the bridge. Hey, this is not in our area, but for those fans of thrash wrestling, they're going to be making their way to Grand Forks for their debut there on Friday, August the 14th. Now, some folks like to venture out from Grand Forks out to the Rod and Gun Club to watch the wrestling in Nelson. So for the fans out in Nelson, might want to make their way out to Grand Forks for Thrash's August 14th debut in Grand Forks. Here's Everything Zen and Bush.

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0: going to be my girl in Jets. Speaking of Jets, you got to get on your electric bike and get out of Dodge. 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Make sure you get your tickets while you're at work. Make sure you're getting paid on company time to do this. You know, unless you're operating heavy machinery, then, you know, like, don't do that. That would just be dangerous. But if you're like me and you're at the computer, what would Larry David say? He'd go, it's fine. That's fine.
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0: Beverly Hills and Weezer. All right, Disclosure Day is playing tonight at 7 and tomorrow at 7, and then they're moving on to Supergirl. So for those that want to see the Steven Spielberg summertime hit, that's two more shows, tonight, tomorrow, and then Supergirl picks up, flies off Friday the 10th, and it's going to go until the 16th, and then it looks like Toy Story 5 will be underway after that. All of this is, of course, at the Shoebox Civictheater.ca for your upcoming shows, dates, and times that suit you best.
1: We get it. 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

0: The American dream is killing me. Yeah, we get it. Green Day right here on The Bridge. Good afternoon, Sean here. I ordered a Survivor Series hat, a Stone Cold Steve Austin hoodie that says Austin's 316, and a shirt that says, "Can you smell the rock is cooking for my son?" I ordered it from WWE.com, and I had it shipped to an outpost in the United States so I could just drive over and grab it. And then, you know, the transfer fees are not as bad. When I went over, come back around, guy goes, "What'd you do today?" I said, "I went to the outpost." "How long you been in the States?" I said, "About 5 minutes." He said, "What'd you grab?" I said, "Oh, a Stone Cold Steve Austin hoodie and a Rock t-shirt." He goes, "It's a very good use of your money. You can go."
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0: Soldier On and Arcana Kings. 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

0: Happy 8th day. It is the Mountainside Chamber Music Faculty Concert that's going to be underway tonight, 7:30 to 10:30 p.m. at the St. Saviour's Anglican. 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

0: Coming up on Friday, the Nelson and Kootenai area, it is at the Nelson District Riding Club. 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